if you want to, stare if you want to, but I got to party. I'm up in the party. I'm glad that I got you, and it's alright. You got you a partner, and cut around.

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3: Russia says one of its warships fired warning shots in the English Channel to avoid a collision with a UK-flagged yacht. Soldiers on board the Admiral Grigorovich fired after the vessel drifted towards the frigate in foggy conditions. It comes as the former Defence Secretary John Healey warned Russia is a bigger threat to the UK than ever before.
4: There could be an attack by Russia on NATO as soon as 2030. Security must run through the government like letters through a stick of rock.
3: President Trump says the peace deal with Iran stipulates they will never have a nuclear weapon. As part of the deal, the Strait of Hormuz will also reopen. Naomi Campbell's told a court hearing that identity fraud and deception by a fellow trustee of her former charity was to blame for a serious misuse of funds. The supermodel is trying to overturn a five-year charity ban against her. And trillionaire Elon Musk has bought an AI firm for $60 billion. That's the latest from Radio News Hub. I'm David Hall.
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3: A cloudy start to the morning with some rain and drizzle. Turning brighter in the north though with scattered showers. Some warm bright spells developing towards the southeast. A high of 24 degrees Celsius.

0: night is only as good as where it starts. 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
3: Remembering how to prepare for a road trip is as easy as spelling it. 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
4: Are we ready?
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It's getting to more gigs this year and the next. It's the sound of saying, I got you, mate. It's the sound of mates enjoying even more of this. It's the sound of mates getting home instead of here. Click your seatbelt, because you're twice as likely to be killed or seriously injured if you don't think.

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3: A Russian warship has fired warning shots at a UK-registered yacht in the English Channel. The MOD's investigating after the vessel drifted towards the frigate Admiral Grigorovich. The news comes as Britain's Chief of Defence Staff has warned the UK faces operational cuts without more cash. Air Chief Marshal Sir Richard Knighton says the defence spending review will have implications on the military.
4: It would be disingenuous of me to suggest that there is going to be no impact as a consequence of the settlement, and I will continue to make a clear and robust case for what I think the armed forces need in order to be able to be ready to do what the government asks of them.
3: The UK is to help reopen the Strait of Hormuz. Keir Starmer says he and French President Emmanuel Macron will lead a coalition of countries to get the shipping route up and running again. The UK's border force have seized their largest ever haul of cannabis. Officers have found 12 tonnes of the drug in Southampton. And France have beaten Senegal 3-1 in New York. That's the latest from Radio News Hub. I'm David Hall.
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3: A cloudy start to the morning with some rain and drizzle. Turning brighter in the north though with scattered showers. Some warm bright spells developing towards the southeast. A high of 24 degrees Celsius.
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1: What did NASA once send into space to help study movement in zero gravity? A jellyfish, a hamster, or a goldfish?
2: That is ridiculous. NASA sent either a jellyfish, a hamster, yes, or a goldfish into space. Well, practically, I think a goldfish would be a nightmare in space.
1: The water would be everywhere, wouldn't it?
2: I actually think any of those three things would be a disaster, yes, in space. I'm going to go hamsters.
1: Hamster, really?
2: Yeah.
1: I'd love to see a hamster on a wheel in outer space. But it's wrong. Because it's actually a jellyfish.
2: Yeah.
1: So NASA sent a jellyfish into space.
2: I don't believe this. What research have you done here?
1: No, they did. They sent it into space. So somewhere in space, there is genuinely a space jellyfish. This is true.
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1: it
2: check
1: is
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0: 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The supermodel is trying to overturn a five-year charity ban against her. And trillionaire Elon Musk has bought an AI firm for $60 billion. That's the latest from Radio News Hub. I'm David Hall.
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0: A cloudy start to the morning with some rain and drizzle. Turning brighter in the north though with scattered showers. Some warm bright spells developing towards the southeast. A high of 24 degrees Celsius.

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1: 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And here's Nikki, driving off for a morning coffee. 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
3: A Russian warship has fired warning shots at a UK-registered yacht in the English Channel. The MOD's investigating after the vessel drifted towards the frigate Admiral Grigorovich. The news comes as Britain's Chief of Defence Staff has warned the UK faces operational cuts without more cash. Air Chief Marshal Sir Richard Knighton says the defence spending review will have implications on the military.
4: It would be disingenuous of me to suggest that there is going to be no impact as a consequence of the settlement, and I will continue to make a clear and robust case for what I think the armed forces need in order to be able to be ready to do what the government asks of them.
3: The UK is to help reopen the Strait of Hormuz. Sir Keir Starmer says he and French President

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1: A cloudy start to the morning with some rain and drizzle, turning brighter in the north though with scattered showers, some warm bright spells developing towards the southeast, a high of 24 degrees Celsius.
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3: Morning, welcome to Wednesday. Did you actually get any sleep with it being so warm? I didn't. Right, James Morrison on the way, MC Hammer. But let's kick off this morning with some Sholarana.
0: Gorgeous.

0: James Morrison, A Wonderful World, and it plays here on Gorgeous. 30 minutes after 5.
1: Name the day.
0: So welcome today, 168 of the year, known as Apple Strudel Day, Eat Your Vegetables Day, yes, Eat Your Vegetable Kids, and World Croc Day. Birthdays do include Kendrick Lamar, American rapper and songwriter, is 39. Lee Ryan from Blue turns 43. Jodie Whittaker, English actress from Doctor Who, yes, she's 44. Venus Williams, American professional tennis player, turns 46. Rick Rock, born Ricardo Jacinto, he's an English singer, he's 54. Ken Livingstone, English politician, turns 81. Barry Manilow, American singer-songwriter, turns 83 as well. And if it's your birthday, have an amazing day wherever you get up to. Right, so I was talking to my friend the other night. We kind of talk, like, near enough every day. And he went to see Michael, right? And he's like 6-7 weeks late. I went to see it in like the first like 2 days it was up. And he rang me and it was like, wow, amazing. I know. I was like, I know. You don't need to tell me. I kind of bought it as well on Prime. At least it's mine now. At least it's mine. Right, Michael Bublé on the way, but let's continue with this. From MJ, here's Billie Jean.

0: Yes, he did do other stuff apart from Christmas tunes. There's Michael Bublé, and it's a beautiful day. It is going to be a beautiful day across the UK. Top temperatures today of 28. Yes, we're loving that. Is it a heat wave? Probably not, but we can hold out. Right, on the way, I've got David Baddiel with Three Lions. Junior Seniors, Move Your Feet. And we'll get some Urban Cookie Collective as well next.
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I think we're a bit premature there. David Baddiel, Frank Skinner and the Lightning Seeds and Three Lions. That's because England play tonight at 9 o'clock. So come on, the boys, bring it home. We say that every single time and we get to the final and we lose. But, you know, the support is there for the boys. Right, on the way, Stevie Wonder, Mark Cohen, after the new one from Swifty from Toy Story 5.

0: Stevie Wonder, and that's what my friends say about me. Isn't she lovely? And it plays here on Gorgeous. Good morning. Welcome to Wednesday. It's midweek. So it's halfway through the month. So there's like literally 2 weeks until payday. We love that. We love that. And it's also next weekend is our Oldies Hour weekend as well. Yes, because we know you love it, we're giving you an Oldies Hour weekend, 27th and 28th. Right, on the way, I've got some Samba and Home Wrecker to play. I've got some Olivia Rodrigo and Vampire. She's going to hit records if she gets number one on Friday. But I'll stick some Kelly Clarkson and Since You've Been Gone on next.
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0: and Home Wrecker when it plays here on Gorgeous. I knew a few of them. 9 minutes to six now on your Wednesday morning. If you want to get in touch, 01902 288 019 is my number. Plus, you can also get involved via the app. Just hit the little speech bubble in the top right hand corner. Right, on before six, I've got Hosier and Too Sweet. But let's do this first from Olivia Rodrigo. She's actually going to smash records if she gets number one on Friday. A number one album, a number one single, and a number one LP. Great.
1: Hate to give the satisfaction asking how you're doing now. How's the castle built of people you pretend to care about? Just what you wanted. 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I see the parties and diamonds sometimes when I close my eyes. 6 months of torture you sold to some forbidden paradise. I loved you truly.

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3: Thomas Tuchel's side are making final preparations ahead of their opening World Cup match later. England kick off against Croatia in Dallas at 9 tonight. These fans who are in the US say the facilities so far have been great.
4: Oh, the ground is incredible. Got to say, we're sitting about next to some American fans and they were like, oh, what's Wembley like? And I said, you'll be disappointed.
5: Yeah.
4: But yeah, Dallas is probably, from what the sounds of it, is one of the best stadiums. Actually, exceptional ground.
3: A British woman on board the yacht, which a Russian warship fired a warning shot near, say the incident was a bit scary. It's believed they'd done so to prevent a possible collision. West Streeting is said to be preparing to launch a Labour leadership contest as early as next week. He insists he does have the backing of the 80 MPs required to stand. The former Health Secretary has also urged the Prime Minister to set out a timetable for his departure. Fandy Burnham wins the Makerfield by-election at the end of the week. And it's National Thank a Teacher Day, which encourages people to appreciate what educators do for their children. That's the latest from Radio News Hub. I'm Frankie Hersine.
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Stereophonics and Have a Nice Day. Sounds like Have a Pasty, doesn't it? That's just me being stupid. 40 minutes after 6 on your Wednesday morning. Right, a big summer tune on the way from Jazzy Jeff and the Fresh Prince. I'll stick Summertime on. But celebrating their 40 years in the music industry, Spandau Ballet, they've got some special gigs coming up. So let's continue with this. My karaoke tune, here's Gold.

0: DJ Jazzy Jeff and the Fresh Prince bringing the summer vibes that it plays here on Gorgeous. Good morning, how you doing? So, no Mark this morning, he's lost his voice. So Joe Melville is going to be joining us from 7 o'clock for breakfast. So, have you been watching the lineup for Strictly Come Dancing? Who would you like to see on there? So we've got Danny Dyer, the daughter, not the dad. We've also got the lovely, delectable Sam Thompson. Yes, he's going to be doing it. So we'll have more on that very soon. Right on the way, got some Lisa Loeb and some Paloma Faith to play.
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0: Summer Faith in New York, and it plays here on Gorgeous. If you want to get in touch and let me know what you're getting up to today, 01902 288 019. Are you going to the beach? Are you going on holiday? Do let me know, please. Right, on the way, got some Ed Sheeran to play and some Alex Warren, but it's 6:30 now, so let's get your latest update.
1: The MOD's investigating after reports warning shots were fired from a Russian frigate in the English Channel. It's understood a yacht between the Isle of Wight and Normandy was targeted this morning. Donald Trump says the peace deal with Iran confirms they will never have a nuclear weapon. The president is due to sign a deal to end the war on Friday. Fresh from becoming a trillionaire, Elon Musk has bought AI tech company Cursor for $60 billion. And the Williams sisters are being reunited on court in Wimbledon after being given a doubles wildcard. 10.

0: Sheeran and Eyes Closed in a Place here on Gorgeous. Good morning. Welcome to Wednesday. It's me, Daddy. Don't forget, we're here every single weekday morning from 5. Craig Dane's on the big drive home from 4 o'clock, and Mike's got that oldies hour from 2. But he's back on your radio from 1. Talking of oldies, I've got Prince to get on for you very soon with 1999. But let's do this first from Whitney. It's not right, but it's okay.
1: Friday night, you and your

0: Love that from Prince in 1999. Don't forget our Oldies Hour weekend on the 27th and 28th of June, because we know you love it, so let's stick another one in. Right, on the way, got a club classic from Strike to play, Post Malone, and we'll get some Katie Tunstall all after Showbiz. Showbiz
1: News. Tom Holland has confirmed he is married to Zendaya after months of speculation the couple had tied the knot. He's now clarified details about the event and confirmed it did happen. The Shaftesbury Theatre in London's West End is to be renamed after Dame Judi Dench. The actress says the theatre has a special place in her heart and the honour is truly overwhelming. Hit TV show Rivals, based on the novel by the late Dame Jilly Cooper, has been renewed for a third series. The award-winning drama features Doctor Who star David Tennant, Poldark's Aidan Turner, and former EastEnders actor Danny Dyer. Set in the 1980s, it follows the high-stakes world of British television. And a new Wham! Documentary is to dive into the legacy of the band's history-making tour of China. In 1985, the English pop duo, made up of George Michael and Andrew Ridgeley, became the first Western pop act to visit the country following its cultural revolution. Wham! 10 Days in China will dive into the whys, hows, and legacy of the landmark visit. Showbiz
2: News. 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

Back to the 90s we go with a massive club classic from Strike, and you sure do round it off early breakfast for a Wednesday. Thank you very much for joining us. We'll be back tomorrow to do it all over again. Joe sitting in for Mark. He's on the way next. He's got some Bonnie Tyler, D. Reem, Will Young and some Annie Lennox. Right, going to leave you with these guys supporting Take That on their tour. This is the Script and Hall of Fame. Have a great day. I'll see you in the morning. Love you lots. Ta-ra.

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3: All eyes will be on Thomas Tuchel's England tonight as they get their World Cup campaign underway. They face Croatia in Dallas at 9 p.m. These English fans who are in the US say the players need to stay positive.
4: Well, England don't do well often to start. I said psychologically, Brits are a bit negative.
5: Yeah.
4: And I think it gets in the heads of the British players when they go out. Because when you're out here, you can see how like relaxed and positive it is. So they'll struggle to start off with, but I think they'll do well.
3: Those on board the yacht in the English Channel, which a Russian warship fired warning shots near to prevent a collision, say the incident was a bit scary. The Ministry of Defence say the shots were not actually aimed at the yacht. Former Health Secretary Wes Streeting is understood to be ready to launch a Labour leadership bid as early as next week. Mr. Streeting insists he does have the backing of the ATMPs required to stand. And hit Disney Plus show Rivals' showrunners say Dame Julie Cooper is always there in spirit after a third season was given the green light. From Radio News Hub, I'm Frankie Hairsign.
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3: Cloudy with some outbreaks of rain, but gradually it brightening up, especially in the north. A few showers persisting later on, though, and remaining murky in the southwest with a high of 24 degrees Celsius.
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7: Good morning. It's your Gorgeous Breakfast for a Wednesday, 2 minutes after seven on the 17th of June. You're with Joe Melville in for Mark Stevens this morning. Poor old Mark, he's lost his voice. Get well soon, Mark. Right, loads of great tunes on the way for you this morning then. Bonnie Tyler, Total Eclipse of the Heart, that's to come. I'm going to play you Will Young, Light My Fire as well. But we're going to start the show today with Annie Lennox, Walking on Broken Glass.
0: We are
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It's Bonnie Tyler and Total Eclipse of the Heart on your Wednesday morning. Gorgeous breakfast, 7:14 with Joe in for Mark Stevens this morning. Harry Styles to play you Watermelon Sugar very soon. After this from Sam Sparrow, Black and Gold. They're gorgeous.

0: 21 minutes after 7, Wednesday morning on your gorgeous breakfast. That's Harry Styles and Watermelon Sugar. You're with Joe Melville, in for poor old Mark Stevens, who's lost his voice this morning. Kind of the minimum you need, really, to do the gorgeous breakfast show, isn't it? Get well soon, Mark. Hope you're feeling better. And maybe it's just a really bad case of hay fever, because I had that last week. Hay fever is winning, isn't it? Peak hay fever season right now. Lots of people use some weird things to try and cure it. Maybe you've used something weird. Let me know on the WhatsApp.
1: We are
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0: Back to 1995 for that one. It's Mariah Carey and Fantasy, gorgeous for your Wednesday breakfast. Right then, 7:30 right now. Here's the latest.
1: From Radio News Hub, I'm Frankie Hairsign. Thomas Tuchel's side are making final preparations ahead of their World Cup opening match later. England kick off against Croatia in Dallas at 9 tonight. A British woman on board the yacht, which a Russian warship fired a warning shot near, said the incident was a bit scary. It's understood the ship had done so to prevent a possible collision. West Streeting is said to be preparing to launch a Labour leadership contest as early as next week. And UK inflation set to increase last month, largely due to more expensive airfares and taxes on cars.
2: Turn up the best music throughout the summer. 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

0: Gorgeous breakfast on your Wednesday morning with London Beat. I've been thinking about you and the original I Love You Baby before that. Right, we've been talking hay fever hacks, and what's the weirdest thing you've tried to try and combat the hay fever? It's really bad this year. I'm getting it really badly. Some very weird ones coming in involving Vaseline. More on that before eight. Let's get the latest showbiz now.
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2: Tom Holland has confirmed he is married to Zendaya. After months of speculation, the couple had tied the knot. He's now clarified details about the event and confirmed it did happen. The Shaftesbury Theatre in London's West End is to be renamed after Dame Judi Dench. The actress says the theatre has a special place in her heart and the honour is truly overwhelming. Hit TV show Rivals, based on the novel by the late Dame Jilly Cooper, has been renewed for a third series. The award-winning drama features Doctor Who star David Tennant, Poldark's Aidan Turner and former EastEnders actor Danny Dyer. Set in the 1980s, it follows the high-stakes world of British television. And a new Wham! Documentary is to dive into the legacy of the band's history-making tour of China. In 1985, the English pop duo, made up of George Michael and Andrew Ridgeley, became the first Western pop act to visit the country following its cultural revolution. Wham! 10 Days in China will dive into the whys, hows and legacy of the landmark visit.
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5: What did NASA once send into space to help study movement in zero gravity? A jellyfish, a hamster, or a goldfish?
6: That is ridiculous. NASA sent either a jellyfish, a hamster, yes, or a goldfish into space. Well, practically, I think a goldfish would be a nightmare in space.
5: The water would be everywhere, yeah, wouldn't it?
6: I think any of those three things would be a disaster, yes, in space. I'm going to go hamsters.
5: Hamster, really?
6: Yeah.
5: I'd love to see a hamster on a wheel in outer space. That'd be, but it's wrong. Because
6: jellyfish.
5: Yeah. So NASA sent a jellyfish into space.
6: I don't believe this. What research have you done here?
5: No, they did. They sent it into space. So somewhere in space, there is genuinely a space jellyfish. This is true.
6: I'm struggling with that.
5: Well, you might be, but
6: whatever
5: it is.
6: I might go and check your research later.
5: Don't you dare.
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4: Turn

It's Tenny Swims, Tones and I, teaming up for that one. Gone, gone, gone on your gorgeous breakfast. Very nearly 8 o'clock on your Wednesday morning. We've been talking hay fever hacks. Yeah, weird hay fever hacks. Some genuine as well. Loads coming in on the WhatsApp this morning. 01902 288 019 if you want to send yours in. Eating honey, apparently, combats pollen. Are we bees? Is that what it is? I don't know. Smearing Vicks or Vaseline under your nose. Yeah, I guess so. That works. Wearing a baseball cap. Not sure about that one.

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3: Thomas Tuchel's side are making final preparations ahead of their opening World Cup match later. England kick off against Croatia in Dallas at 9 tonight. Tuchel says they're ready to make the nation proud, calling on fans to enjoy the journey. These fans who travel to the US give their score predictions.
4: Maybe because I'm just blindly delusional. We've got to win against Croatia.
5: I'm going for 2-1.
6: 2-1. Yeah.
3: A British woman on board the yacht, which a Russian warship fired warning shots near, say the incident was a bit scary. 68-year-old Jane Kelvey and her husband Alan, who's 70, were travelling through the English Channel when shots were fired by the Admiral Grigorovich. It's believed they'd done so to prevent a possible collision. UK inflation remained at 2.8% in May, defying expectations. It remains at the lowest level in a year. The Office for National Statistics say hikes in airfares, vehicle taxes and petrol prices were offset by lower food costs. And after 4 years away, Serena Williams is returning to Wimbledon to play doubles with her sister Venus. They've been given a wild card into the championships following Serena's comeback to competitive tennis. From Radio News Hub, I'm Frankie Hersine.
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8: The medical director of MedExpress says the approval of a tablet form of weight management treatment is a major milestone for patients here in the UK. Here's Dr. Bryony Henderson.
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3: Cloudy with some outbreaks of rain, but gradually it brightening up, especially in the north. A few showers persisting later on, though, and remaining murky in the southwest with a high of 24 degrees Celsius.
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10: Morning, just gone 8 on your Wednesday. Gorgeous Breakfast with Joe Melville. In for Mark Stevens this morning, keeping the seat warm with some great tunes on the way from the Bee Gees and Texas to play you. And we're talking hay fever hacks as well. What's the weirdest thing that you've tried to stop hay fever? Maybe you've got a genuine suggestion as well. Let us know on the WhatsApp 01902 288 019. And let's start with Janet Jackson.
0: We are
1: Gorgeous.

0: 13 minutes after 8 on your Wednesday gorgeous breakfast with the Bee Gees, and You Win Again from 1987, that one, and Texas Inner Smile from 2000 as well. Right then, Shania Twain right now. You're still the one at Gorgeous.
1: When I first saw you.

0: Just gone 20 past 8 on your gorgeous breakfast Wednesday morning with Joe Melville in for Mark Stevens this morning with Bill Withers and Lovely Day. I hope you have a lovely day and I hope it's not marred by hay fever. Yeah, we know that hay fever season is here. Now, apparently the top three official genuine tips are number one, wear sunglasses. Number two, shower before bed. And number three, keep your washing indoors. They can all help, say scientists, but never mind them. I want to know the really weird hacks that you've tried. Did they work? WhatsApp 01902 288 019, just like David in Wolverhampton, who says not leaving the house until September. Yeah, you could try that, David, but you know, you might need to go out from time to time. Jules says swimming goggles in the garden. Love that one.
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0: It's Alanis Morissette, Ironic, back to 1995 for that one on your Wednesday Gorgeous Breakfast. More like that on the way for you in your 90s at 9 in just over half an hour's time. Right now, though, very nearly 8:30, let's get the latest.
1: From Radio News Hub, I'm Frankie Hairsign. All eyes will be on Thomas Tuchel's England tonight as they get their World Cup campaign underway. They face Croatia in Dallas at 9 p.m. Those on board a yacht in the English Channel, which a Russian warship fired warning shots near to prevent a collision, say the incident was a bit scary. Virgin Money is offering safe spaces across 42 branches to support people affected by domestic abuse. And UK inflation remained at 2.8% in May, defying expectations. It remains at the lowest level in a year.

0: Wednesday morning on your gorgeous breakfast, you're with Joe in for Mark Stevens. That's Donna Lewis and I Love You Always Forever, as well as Mary J. Blige before that, Family Affair, back to 2001 for that one. Right, 8:45 now, let's get your latest showbiz.
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2: Tom Holland has confirmed he is married to Zendaya. After months of speculation, the couple had tied the knot. He's now clarified details about the event and confirmed it did happen. The Shaftesbury Theatre in London's West End is to be renamed after Dame Judi Dench. The actress says the theatre has a special place in her heart and the honour is truly overwhelming. Hit TV show Rivals, based on the novel by the late Dame Jilly Cooper, has been renewed for a third series. The award-winning drama features Doctor Who star David Tennant, Poldark's Aidan Turner and former EastEnders actor Danny Dyer. Set in the 1980s, it follows the high-stakes world of British television. And a new Wham! Documentary is to dive into the legacy of the band's history-making tour of China. In 1985, the English pop duo, made up of George Michael and Andrew Ridgeley, became the first Western pop act to visit the country following its cultural revolution. Wham! 10 Days in China will dive into the whys, hows and legacy of the landmark visit.
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0: 10 to 9 Wednesday morning on your gorgeous radio breakfast with Live in Joy and Dreamer. It's Joe with you through till 10 this morning. In for Mark Stevens, of course. The 90s at 9 on the way. And thank you, by the way, for all your WhatsApps sharing the weird hay fever hacks. The themes seem to be honey, Vicks, and Vaseline. Not together, obviously. Other petroleum jellies are available, by the way. I should say that too.
1: Remember that tank top you bought me? You wrote your gorgeous on it. You took

on your Wednesday morning gorgeous breakfast with Joe in for Mark Stevens this morning. That's Yazoo and Only You, and I had to play your baby bird. You're gorgeous as well for gorgeous breakfast. Okay, right, two more days to go until Toy Story 5 is out in cinemas. I can't wait. And this is the soundtrack from it. It's Taylor Swift, I Knew It, I Knew You at Gorgeous.

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3: Thomas Tuchel's side are making final preparations ahead of their opening World Cup match later. England kick off against Croatia in Dallas at 9 tonight. These fans who are in the US say the facilities have been great so far.
4: I've got to say, we're sitting about next to some American fans and they were like, oh, what's Wembley like? And I said, you'll be disappointed.
5: Yeah.
4: But Dallas is probably, from what the sounds of it, is one of the best stadiums. Actually, exceptional ground.
3: Inflation unexpectedly remained at 2.8% in May, with lower food costs offsetting higher prices resulting from the Iran war. Chancellor Rachel Reeves says it shows they have the right economic plan. Those on board the yacht in the English Channel, which a Russian warship fired warning shots near to prevent a collision, say the incident was a bit scary. The Ministry of Defence say the shots were not actually aimed at the yacht. And Jeremy Clarkson's revealed he's battling an aggressive form of prostate cancer. In the final episode of Clarkson's Farm, he tells his co-stars he is receiving treatment, adding he's expected to be fine, but would be out of action for a while. From Radio News Hub, I'm Frankie Hairsine.
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3: Cloudy with some outbreaks of rain, but gradually it brightening up, especially in the north. A few showers persisting later on, though, and remaining murky in the southwest with a high of 24 degrees Celsius.
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8: 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No.

my goodness me. Some great 90s tunes for you on this morning's 90s at 9. China Black and Searching, TLC Waterfalls. And we started the 90s at 9 with Mary Mary Shackles, Praise You. And we're going to carry it on. It's World Cup season. Let's play this. David Baddiel, Frank Skinner, and of course the Lightning Seeds. It's Three Lions Are Gorgeous. It's coming.

0: He's the one and only. It's Chesney Hawkes rounding off your 90s at 9 today. Gorgeous 23 minutes past 9 on your Wednesday morning. What a selection we have today. Extreme, More Than Words. And before that, David Baddiel, Frank Skinner and the Lightning Seeds. Yes, Three Lions. 30 years of hurt when that was recorded in 1996. There's been another 30 since. Can we break that this year? Who knows? The first England match, by the way, tonight, 9 o'clock kickoff against Croatia. Put it on in the background, mute the sound, play Gorgeous at full volume. That's my advice. Right, stay there. We're turning up the best music next with The Real Thing, and I'm back with a script. The man who can't be moved at Gorgeous.
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0: Wednesday morning, gorgeous breakfast with Paolo Nattini and new shoes. It's Joe here in for Mark Stevens with you this morning. Some new music on the way from Sienna Spyro. I'm going to go back to the 90s with the Spice Girls next after your latest showbiz.
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2: Tom Holland has confirmed he is married to Zendaya. After months of speculation, the couple had tied the knot. He's now clarified details about the event and confirmed it did happen. The Shaftesbury Theatre in London's West End is to be renamed after Dame Judi Dench. The actress says the theatre has a special place in her heart and the honour is truly overwhelming. Hit TV show Rivals, based on the novel by the late Dame Jilly Cooper, has been renewed for a third series. The award-winning drama features Doctor Who star David Tennant, Poldark's Aidan Turner and former EastEnders actor Danny Dyer. Set in the 1980s, it follows the high-stakes world of British television. And a new Wham! Documentary is to dive into the legacy of the band's history-making tour of China. In 1985, the English pop duo, made up of George Michael and Andrew Ridgeley, became the first Western pop act to visit the country following its cultural revolution. Wham! 10 Days in China will dive into the whys, hows and legacy of the landmark visit.
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3 minutes to 10 on your Wednesday morning gorgeous breakfast with Journey and Don't Stop Believing, and I played you Blue and Elton John before that. Sorry seems to be the hardest word from 2002. Right then, thank you very much indeed for your company this morning. Hopefully Mark Stevens will be back with you tomorrow morning. Fingers crossed for The Voice, and stay there. The gorgeous playlist is on the way next. Mike Harrison joining you from 1 this afternoon. He's got your oldies hour from 2, and Craig Dane with a big drive home from 4. Have a great rest of your Wednesday. I'll leave you with Benson Boone and Mystical Magical.

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3: All eyes will be on Thomas Tuchel's England tonight as they get their World Cup campaign underway. They face Croatia in Dallas at 9 o'clock. These English fans who are in the US say the players need to stay positive.
4: Well, England don't do well often to start. I said psychologically, Brits are a bit negative.
5: Yeah.
4: And I think it gets in the heads of the British players when they go out. Because when you're out here, you can see how like relaxed and positive it is.
3: UK inflation remained at 2.8% in May, defying expectations. It remains at the lowest level in a year. Some economists have predicted it would rise to 3%. A British woman on board the yacht, which a Russian warship fired a warning shot near, say the incident was a bit scary. It's believed they'd done so to prevent a possible collision. And Jeremy Clarkson's revealed he's being treated for an aggressive form of prostate cancer. We see him tell his co-stars about it in the two episodes of Clarkson's Farm, which have been released this morning. Jeremy jokes that he will be back for a sixth series as long as the treatment goes well. For On Radio News Hub, I'm Frankie Hersine.
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3: Sky's clearing to leave a bright day, especially in northern parts. Some afternoon showers elsewhere and remaining murky in the southeast. Highs of 24 degrees Celsius in the south, a few degrees cooler in the north.

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0: gorgeous. 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
3: Thomas Tuchel's side are making final preparations ahead of their World Cup opener against Croatia later. Kickoff in Dallas is at 9 p.m. tonight. These fans who've travelled to the US give their score predictions.
4: Maybe because I'm just blindly delusional, but we've got to win against Croatia.
5: 2-1.
6: 2-1.
5: Yeah.
3: In other World Cup news, Lionel Messi's equaled Miroslav Klose's all-time World Cup goal-scoring record of 16 goals after scoring all three in Argentina's 3-0 win over Algeria. Inflation unexpectedly remained at 2.8% in May, with lower food costs offsetting higher prices resulting from the Iran war. Chancellor Rachel Reeves says it shows they have the right economic plan. The Prime Minister says he wants Andy Burnham to play a big part in the Labour government. He's insisting he's not going to walk away from his position, despite the Mayor of Greater Manchester's leadership ambitions. And Jeremy Clarkson's revealed he's being treated for an aggressive form of prostate cancer. We see him tell his two co-stars about it in the two episodes of Clarkson's Farm, which have been released this morning, but he says he is expected to be fine. For On Radio News Hub, I'm Frankie Hairsine.
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3: Sky's clearing to leave a bright day, especially in northern parts. Some afternoon showers elsewhere and remaining murky in the southeast. Highs of 24 degrees Celsius in the south, a few degrees cooler in the north.

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2: What did NASA once send into space to help study movement in zero gravity? A jellyfish, a hamster, or a goldfish?
3: That is ridiculous. NASA sent either a jellyfish, a hamster, yes, or a goldfish into space. Well, practically, I think a goldfish would be a nightmare in space.
2: The water would be everywhere, yeah, wouldn't it?
3: I think any of those three things would be a disaster, yes, in space. I'm going to go hamsters.
2: Hamster, really?
3: Yeah.
2: I'd love to see a hamster on a wheel in outer space. That'd be, but it's wrong. Because
3: jellyfish.
2: Yeah. So NASA sent a jellyfish into space.
3: I don't believe this. What research have you done here?
2: No, they did. They sent it into space. So somewhere in space, there is genuinely a space jellyfish. This is true.
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2: is,
3: your research later.
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4: It's the sound of your mates alive. 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It's the sound of saying, I got you, mate. 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It's the sound of mates getting home instead of here. Click your seatbelt, because you're twice as likely to be killed or seriously injured if you don't think.

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0: England fans are making themselves heard in Dallas ahead of their opening World Cup fixture. They take on Croatia tonight with kickoff at 9 o'clock. Greater Manchester Mayor Andy Burnham could play a big role in the Labour government if he wins the Makerfield by-election. The PM said this morning he wants Mr Burnham in power with him despite the Mayor's leadership ambitions. If he wins tomorrow, Mr Burnham is expected to mount a leadership challenge. And Manchester City legend Bernardo Silva has agreed a two-year deal with Real Madrid. He announced he would leave the Etihad at the end of the season, but there was speculation over where he would go. The Spanish giants announced the signing just this morning. That's the latest here from Radio News Hub. I'm Matthew Dudley.
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2: 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Here's Dr. Bryony Henderson.
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0: Sky's clearing to leave a bright day, especially in the north. Some afternoon showers elsewhere and remaining murky in the southeast, with highs of 24 degrees Celsius in the south and cooler in the north.
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3: As fans gear up for England's World Cup opener tonight, there are concerns over the government's decision to allow a blanket extension of pub opening hours during the tournament. Under the relaxed rules, pubs showing tonight's game can stay open until 2 o'clock in the morning, British time. Here's the UK's national football lead, Cheshire Constabulary's Chief Constable, Mark Roberts.
4: My advice and the licensing lead's advice was don't. We want to support businesses to benefit from the tournament, but there are existing processes where venues can apply for a license extension, and that is given due consideration by the local licensing committee.
3: Sir Starmer said it was reckless for a Russian warship to fire warning shots near a yacht in the English Channel. However, he has stressed there was no sign it was anything more sinister than just a drifting vessel. A British woman on board says the incident was a bit scary. And it's been announced this morning that Rangers head coach Danny Rowell will leave the club. He's going to join Red Bull Salzburg. That's the latest from Radio News Hub. I'm Matthew Dudley.
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3: Sky's clearing to leave a bright day, especially in the north. Some afternoon showers elsewhere and remaining murky in the southeast, with highs of 24 degrees Celsius in the south and cooler in the north.
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7: Well, it's halfway through the day and halfway through the week. It's Woden's Day today. Wednesday afternoon, Mike till 4, playing you some great music and some more besides. I'll tell you what's on the show in a few minutes' time. But first, Malone.

The Pointer Sisters, I'm so excited, on Gorgeous Radio. Hello, welcome along. My name's Mike. I'm here till 4 o'clock this afternoon. Hey, Joe Melville was sounding great on Breakfast this morning. He's been sitting in for

Mark Stevens this morning because Mark has lost his voice. Poor chap. You kind of need that. I mean, I suppose if you're on telly, you could go along and mime, but that doesn't work on radio. So, Mark, get well soon. And Joe, brilliant job this morning. Well done. Back to this afternoon. Here comes Semisonic now and Secret Smile as the music continues on Gorgeous Radio.

0: Dancing in the Moonlight, that's Top Loader on Gorgeous Radio. Good afternoon. Hope you're doing okay. It's Mike Harrison here. Wednesday afternoon. I have to think these days. I'm glad actually it's written on the screen. It says Wednesday, the 17th of June, 2026. Just as well. I woke up this morning, had no idea what day of the week it was. I was pleased it was on Thursday because I need to be somewhere tomorrow morning. And I would have been late had it been Thursday. But it isn't. It's okay. I've still got another day to get up on time. Anyway, right, back to today. What's coming up in the show? We've got Have You Ever Wondered? As we look at the things that occur in the world of nature. Maybe our human bodies. Maybe the animal kingdom. What are we doing today? Yesterday we did Why Your Breath Smells Different in the Morning. Tomorrow we're doing Why Some Animals Freeze When Startled. But today, Why Fireflies Glow. That sounds like a good one. Can't wait to do that. We'll do it for you in 10 minutes.
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Britney Spears, Baby One More Time, followed by Sam Fender and People Watching at Gorgeous Radio. It's the afternoon show. My name's Mike. I'm here until four. Then the wonderful Craig Dane, he rocks up in his best hoodie and will play you some great songs and keep you company on your big drive home. Back to this show and why fireflies glow. Have you ever wondered why they illuminate at night? Well, here is why. They produce light through a chemical reaction called bioluminescence. I said that without pausing. That was good, wasn't it? Bioluminescence. What a great word. Oxygen mixes with a compound called luciferin made inside their bodies, creating a cold, efficient glow. Fireflies use this light to attract mates, warn predators, or communicate with each other. Each species even has its own flashing pattern. Tempted for one or two lines there, but I won't. A tiny lantern powered by nature, and that is why fireflies glow. Bioluminescence caused by something called luciferin inside their bodies. So now you know. Every day's a school day. This is Gorgeous Radio playing Pet Shop Boys.

0: At 2 o'clock this afternoon, we've got the Oldies Hour, an hour of wonderful songs. The best oldies on the radio, 80s and more is how we describe it right here at Gorgeous Radio. It's here after the headlines at 2. Before the headlines at 2, the showbiz headlines. Here they are.
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2: Tom Holland has confirmed he is married to Zendaya. After months of speculation, the couple had tied the knot. He's now clarified details about the event and confirmed it did happen. The Shaftesbury Theatre in London's West End is to be renamed after Dame Judi Dench. The actress says the theatre has a special place in her heart and the honour is truly overwhelming. Hit TV show Rivals, based on the novel by the late Dame Jilly Cooper, has been renewed for a third series. The award-winning drama features Doctor Who star David Tennant, Poldark's Aidan Turner and former EastEnders actor Danny Dyer. Set in the 1980s, it follows the high-stakes world of British television. And a new Wham! Documentary is to dive into the legacy of the band's history-making tour of China. In 1985, the English pop duo, made up of George Michael and Andrew Ridgeley, became the first Western pop act to visit the country following its cultural revolution. Wham! 10 Days in China will dive into the whys, hows and legacy of the landmark visit.
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There's lots of good songs around at the moment, but that's one of the best. Alex Warren, Fever Dream, playing on Gorgeous Radio. Good afternoon. Welcome along. My name's Mike. I'm here till four. Then Craig Dane is here with a big drive home. Some great music and more besides to get you home for a Wednesday afternoon. Back to this particular show after the headlines at two. We have the Oldies Hour for Wednesday. First, though, The Weeknd and Take My Breath, playing for you now at Gorgeous.

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0: England fans have been making themselves heard in Dallas ahead of their opening World Cup fixture. They take on Croatia tonight. Sir Keir Starmer has said it was reckless for a Russian warship to fire warning shots near a yacht in the English Channel. He says it was nothing more sinister than just a drifting vessel, and a woman from the yacht who was travelling to France said it was a bit scary. And finally, Manchester City legend Bernardo Silva has agreed a 2-year deal with Real Madrid. He announced he would leave the Etihad at the end of the season, and the Spanish giants announced the signing just this morning. That's the latest here from Radio News Hub. I'm Matthew Dudley.
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0: Skies clearing to leave a bright day, especially in the north. Some afternoon showers elsewhere and remaining murky in the southeast, with highs of 24 degrees Celsius in the south and cooler in the north.
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4: 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It's from 1979. See if you can spot which one it might be. All right, I'll tell you. It's Brass in Pocket. It's coming soon. 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

Well, as promised, a couple from the 80s and then one from 1979, Brass in Pocket, Pretenders, playing on Gorgeous Radio. Hello. Good afternoon. Mike Harrison here. This is the Oldies Hour. We do it every afternoon between 2 and 3 and every morning, well, middle of the night really, isn't it, between 2 and 3 a.m. And guess what? We're doing one of our famous Oldies Hour weekends. It's coming soon and I'll tell you in a few minutes' time when it might be. In the meantime, sisters are doing it for themselves, those sisters being Annie Lennox from the Eurythmics and Aretha Franklin joining her as well, with, of course, David A. Stewart in the background playing instruments.

0: Billy Ocean and Suddenly on Gorgeous Radio on DAB in the West Midlands and also in the historic city of Bath, plus around the planet on a plethora of apps and your smart speaker as well. Alexa, play Gorgeous Radio. That should do it. This is the Oldies Hour. We do it every afternoon between 2 and 3. We also have an Oldies Hour weekend coming your way very soon indeed. It's the weekend after next, 27th and 28th of June. All oldies, all weekend long. Can't wait for that. I shall play my part on a Sunday afternoon. That's the 27th and 28th. The world famous Gorgeous Radio Oldies Hour weekend.
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1: 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Welcome to Apollo Wolverhampton, a vibrant events venue set in a stunning historic cinema right in the heart of the city. 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Apollo Wolverhampton, more than just a night out.

0: Concluding an awesome foursome for you there with Howard Jones, or to give him his full name, John Howard Jones. He was born in Hythe in Hampshire, went to Royal Grammar School in High Wycombe in Buckinghamshire, moved to Canada twice, and also attended the Royal Northern College of Music in Manchester in the mid-1970s while playing in various bands. However, he left the college after 2.5 years of a 3-year course. So close, because he didn't want to be a classical pianist. So now you know. Howard Jones on Gorgeous Radio.
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3: What did NASA once send into space to help study movement in zero gravity? A jellyfish, a hamster, or a goldfish?
4: That is ridiculous. NASA sent either a jellyfish, a hamster, yes, or a goldfish into space. Well, practically, I think a goldfish would be a nightmare in space.
3: The water would be everywhere, wouldn't it?
4: I think any of those three things would be a disaster, yes, in space. I'm going to go hamsters.
3: Hamster, really?
4: Yeah.
3: I'd love to see a hamster on a wheel in outer space. That would be, but it's wrong. Because it's actually a jellyfish.
4: Yeah.
3: So NASA sent a jellyfish into space.
4: I don't believe this. What research have you done here?
3: No, they did. They sent it into space. So somewhere in space, there is genuinely a space jellyfish. This is true.
4: I'm struggling with that.
3: Well, you might be, but
4: whatever
3: it is.
4: I might go and check your research later.
3: Don't you dare.
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Swing Out Sister, Breakout on the Gorgeous Radio Oldies Hour. We do it every afternoon between 2 and 3. You know that by now. And we also do it between 2 and 3 a.m. So if you can't sleep at any particular point, get up in the middle of the night and listen to the radio. We'll be playing the oldies between 2 and 3. And then you might as well stay up all night so that you're ready for Danny Davis on Early Breakfast each morning at 5. Yeah.

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3: As fans gear up for England's World Cup opener tonight, there is concerns over the government's decision to allow a blanket extension of pub opening hours during the tournament. Under the relaxed rules, pubs showing tonight's game can stay open until 2 a.m. British time. It's estimated pub bookings have surged by almost 300%. Here's the UK's National Football League, Cheshire Constabulary's Chief Constable, Mark Roberts, who's against the extension.
4: My advice and the licensing leader's advice was don't. We want to support businesses to benefit from the tournament, but there are existing processes where venues can apply for a license extension, and that is given due consideration by the local licensing committee.
3: UK inflation's remained at 2.8% in May, defying expectations, as economists had predicted it would rise to 3%. And it's today been announced that Rangers head coach Danny Rowell is going to be leaving the club. He's joining Red Bull Salzburg. That's the latest from Radio News Hub. I'm Matthew Dudley.
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6: 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Here's Dr. Bryony Henderson.
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3: Skies clearing to leave a bright day, especially in the north. Some afternoon showers elsewhere and remaining murky in the southeast, with highs of 24 degrees Celsius in the south and cooler in the north.
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8: Well, if I had to make you wait 10 minutes to do the afternoon music challenge, the least I could do is fill it full of wonderful songs. Got three absolute corkers for you. Tony Braxton, then Kylie, and then Cutting Crew right here at...

Cutting Crew, I Just Died in Your Arms Tonight, playing on Gorgeous Radio. Hello, welcome along. We're into the final hour of this particular show before Craig Dane gets here at 4 o'clock for the big drive home. And we are about to do the Afternoon Music Challenge for Wednesday. Here's the clue to a song that I'll play in 20 minutes' time. You've got that long to work it out. You might need it, you might not. A couple of comedians, some thunder, a prime number, and some wild cats. What? Yeah, that's the clue. You need to be able to decipher a song title and an artist or group from that little lot. A couple of comedians, some thunder, a prime number, and some wild cats. If you need a piece of

0: In the summertime, Mungo Jerry on Gorgeous Radio. Hello, welcome along. How are you getting on with the afternoon music challenge? Maybe you missed it. Let me recap the clue. If you heard it earlier, let me give it to you for the first time if you just switched on. A couple of comedians, some thunder, a prime number and some wild cats. If you think about what's happening tonight on the telly, you might get a bit of an additional clue. A couple of comedians, some thunder, a prime number and some wild cats. I'm going to play the song behind that clue for you in 10 minutes' time. So you've got just 10 minutes now to work it out. You need a song title, of course, and an artist or group, and maybe a tiny little bit of luck. So let me wish you good luck for the final time then. A couple of comedians, some thunder, a prime number, and some wild cats. Good luck.
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Taylor Swift, I Knew It, I Knew You, from Toy Story 5, playing on Gorgeous Radio. Let's give you then the answer to the music challenge for this afternoon. I don't need to give you the answer because you probably worked it out. Tonight is England's inaugural game in the 2026 World Cup Finals. We're playing Croatia at 9 o'clock tonight in Group L, would you believe? So that was a tiny little reason to give you this particular clue. A couple of comedians, some thunder, a prime number and some wildcats. Well, you get three lions, David Baddiel, Frank Skinner and the Lightning Seeds. And well done if you got it right. It's that England football anthem. Three Lions playing for you now on Gorgeous. Enjoy. It's coming.

0: There's lots of good collaborations in music, and that is one of them. Mary J. Blige and George Michael with a song called As, playing on Gorgeous. Before that, it was Keen. And before that, Three Lions, David Baddiel, Frank Skinner and the Lightning Seeds. Given to us today on the Afternoon Music Challenge by The Clue, a couple of comedians, some thunder, that's what gives you the lightning seeds, a prime number, that gives you three, and some wildcats, them is the Lions. Apologies about the grammar there. Mike Harrison mucking around on the radio through till 4 o'clock, and then Craig Dane's here. But before he gets here, way before he gets here, here comes the showbiz.
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2: Jeremy Clarkson has revealed he's battling an aggressive form of prostate cancer. In the final episodes of Clarkson's Farm, he tells his co-stars he's receiving treatment for the disease, adding he's expected to be fine but would be out of action for a while. Shrek 5 and Toy Story 5 have both been teased with release recently. In a first look at the fifth installment of the Shrek franchise, which are originally based off the 90s book by William Steig, we see everyone's favourite ogre Shrek and his family thrown in jail. Mike Myers, Cameron Diaz and Eddie Murphy all return to voice the three main characters. Elsewhere, Toy Story 5 has divided critics, but many have agreed that its message about the impact of technology is important. But the film has been met with mixed reviews, questioning whether the franchise needed another film. And Romeo Beckham had a run-in with the police after he was caught scrolling on his phone at the wheel of his Porsche 911 with a dog loose in the car. He's been fined £440 and has been given 3 points onto his license.
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Oh, sweet song from Coldplay, playing on Gorgeous Radio. It's Mike till four, which means just 3 minutes to go, and then I'm out of here. Got a really good song, though, to finish with today. And then Craig Dane's here between four and seven. And then at 7 o'clock tonight, us folk here at Gorgeous Radio, we've got a meeting to go to. I hope it won't last too long. I hope the boss doesn't drivel on for hours and hours and hours, because we all want to get home and watch the football at 9 o'clock. England versus Croatia, they're finally getting underway. Come on, England. We're

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3: Millions of England fans are gearing up for their opening game in the World Cup. They face Croatia in Dallas with kickoff at 9 p.m. tonight. The government's introduced a blanket extension of pub opening hours during the tournament, but the UK's national football lead, Chess's chief constable Mark Roberts, thinks it's a bad idea.
4: The more people drink, the more problems we can have, the more policing is required, which means taking people out of their normal communities to manage this. I think it could have been managed in a different way using existing processes. It is what it is.
3: Former healthcare worker has been cautioned after trying to sell the medical records of the Princess of Wales. At least one member of staff tried to access Kate's notes while she was a patient at the London Clinic in January 2024. Britain's driving test backlog will remain until autumn 2027. The average waiting time to book a test currently stands at 22 weeks compared with 5 weeks before the pandemic. And heatwave conditions are being forecast for parts of the UK this weekend. That's the latest from Radio News Hub. I'm David Hall.
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3: Drizzle will affect southern and western areas this evening. Heavier rain will spread from Northern Ireland into Scotland and Northern England. Clear intervals to the northeast, though, a low of 12 degrees Celsius.
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6: I tell you something, I'm getting very good at Mike's afternoon music challenge. I've got it right now, twice this week. He's back tomorrow from 1 o'clock. I'm with you till 7.
0: This is Gorgeous.

team meeting at 7 p.m. Our team meetings are a laugh. They really are. You're missing out. You need to become one of the gorgeous radio team. And just for the team meetings, we have a few drinks, actually. And, well, tonight is a training session, so it will be a light one. But then have a few drinks for the England match at 7 o'clock. Yeah, I hope the team meeting finishes by 9, ready for the match. All Saints now on Gorgeous.

0: Summer vibes on gorgeous Lana Del Rey. This is The Big Drive Home with me, Craig Dane, till 7. Lovely to have your company. Hope you've had a good day. Last night after the show, I went to Brighton to meet a few friends, a few of my Swiss friends. So my other job, as you know, is EasyJet. They work for EasyJet too, but based in like Basel in Switzerland. So sometimes I go over there and we meet in maybe Basel or Zurich. And when they come over here, we meet in maybe London or Brighton. So last night was Brighton, and they brought a few of their colleagues over who have actually never been to the UK before. So first thing they want to do is go and eat fish and chips. So off we went, Brighton seafront, fish and chips time. I said, guys, it's fine. I'm happy to have fish and chips. And, you know, it's a nice summer's evening. Let's sit outside, which we did. I said, just watch out for seagulls. And they were like, oh, yeah, don't worry. We're not going to throw any food for them. I was like, no, you don't need to. You don't understand. You don't need to throw food for seagulls in Brighton. They will just come down and attack you and take it off your plate. And it's exactly what happened, and they could not believe the size of our seagulls and the confidence. Lewis Capaldi's next.
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0: play that for you. If you went to see Boyzone a couple of weeks back, they were at the Emirates Stadium, weren't they? Ronan, Keith, Shane, Mikey. This is Craig Dane on Gorgeous Radio playing Love Me For A Reason. I think they had support from S Club on one of the nights and Bewitched on the next. Wow, I wish I was there. It's a great song, though. I know it's not theirs originally, but a great cover. Love Me For A Reason on Gorgeous Radio. Tiffany's next. I Think We're Alone Now from the 80s and shares the Shoop Shoop song. Great music, as always. It's just gone 4:30. Here's the latest.
1: Millions of England fans are gearing up for their opening game in the World Cup. They face Croatia in Dallas with kick-off at 9 p.m. tonight. A former healthcare worker has been cautioned after trying to sell the medical records of the Princess of Wales. At least one member of staff tried to access Kate's notes while she was a patient at the London clinic. UK inflation has defied expectations and remained at 2.8%. It's at its lowest level in a year. And heatwave conditions are being forecast for parts of the UK this coming weekend.
2: Turn

0: Cher, the Shoop Shoop song on Gorgeous. 10 minutes ago, I played you Boyzone's Love Me For A Reason. And I made it very clear to you how jealous I was that they reunited for, I think it was called the Two for the Road reunion show, something like that, at the Emirates Stadium in London for two nights. One was with S Club, oh my God, and the second night was with Bewitched. Oh my God, can you cope? Anyway, it got me thinking about like the 90s and how simpler life was. But also how insane it was. And it got me thinking randomly about the Yellow Pages. Do you remember the Yellow Pages? This massive fat yellow book that got chucked on your doorstep every year? 6 months, something like that? With everyone's name, number and address in. Locally. Something that wouldn't happen these days.
1: We are
2: Gorgeous.
1: Gorgeous.
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uplifting Heather Small on Gorgeous Radio's Big Drive Home. Right, we're coming up to 5 o'clock. News for five on the way. The other side of it, the best music continues. Olivia Dean kicks off 5 o'clock. Everything But the Girl Missing as well. Now, Scissor Sisters.

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3: England are just hours away from kick-off at the World Cup. Thousands of fans have descended on Dallas and millions are expected to watch the game at home. Kick-off against Croatia is at 9 p.m. England legend John Barnes says Thomas Tuchel's team are one of the front runners.
4: When you are one of the favourites, you should do well. You should go far in the World Cup, and England have done that in the last two or three tournaments, got to the semi-finals, got to the finals. They're a third or fourth favourites, which means that they should be getting to the semi-final, should be getting to the final, and they actually can win it. France, to me, are the favourites because they're the best team, they've got a good balance, but England have got a great chance.
3: The Prime Minister has warned Andy Burnham against an immediate leadership challenge if he wins the Makerfield by-election. If Burnham becomes an MP, it's expected he'll launch a bid for the leadership as early as next week. UK inflation's remained at 2.8% in May, defying expectations. Economists had predicted it would rise to 3%. And Harry and Meghan are to bring Prince Archie and Princess Lilibet to the UK next month for the first time in 4 years. That's the latest from Radio News Hub. I'm David Hall.
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6: 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Here's Dr. Bryony Henderson.
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3: Drizzle will affect southern and western areas this evening. Heavier rain will spread from Northern Ireland into Scotland and Northern England. Clear intervals to the northeast, though, a low of 12 degrees Celsius.
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8: 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Here's the music, Shakira soon. Olivia Dean now, turn up Man I Need.
0: We are Gorgeous.

loved hearing Mike play Three Lions in the 3 o'clock hour this afternoon. I loved hearing that driving in. Turns that right up. That is Lionheart, Joel Corry, Tom Grennan. Of course, good luck to England tonight. 9 p.m., Croatia. This is Shakira and Gorgeous.

0: Jess Glynn's summer tune on Gorgeous Radio. Summer's back. Well, it's quite a nice evening out there at the moment, actually, isn't it? Dry, 18 degrees. Sunday, nearly 30, FYI. Bear that in mind if you've got plans for the weekend. Make them happen on Sunday outside. Actually, all next week is going to be about 25 to 28 degrees. So, yeah, we've got that heat wave again. Really looking forward to that. Right, next on Gorgeous Radio, Sienna Spyro. Going to play you that song from Devil Wears Prada 2, which I still need to go and see. It's on my list of films to see at the cinema. That and Michael and Toy Story now. Lady Gaga's playing soon as well on Gorgeous.
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0: Armageddon's the film. Aerosmith, I Don't Want to Miss a Thing, is the song, and it's the big drive home with me, Craig Dane. If you love your oldies, i.e. the 80s, then next on Gorgeous, Alison Moyet, just for you. Oh, also, we're doing another oldies hour weekend, by the way, next weekend. So the last weekend of June, all day Saturday, all day Sunday, nothing but the oldies. It's 5:30, here's the latest.
1: England are just hours away from kick-off at the World Cup. Thousands of fans have descended on Dallas and millions are expected to watch the game at home. The Prime Minister has warned Andy Burnham against an immediate leadership challenge if he wins the Makerfield by-election. Burnham's expected to launch a bid for the leadership as early as next week. UK inflation's remained at 2.8%. Economists had predicted it would rise to 3%. And Harry and Meghan are to bring Archie and Lilibet to the UK next month for the first time in 4 years.
2: 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We are Gorgeous.
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1: It's What's Up. This is Craig Dane with more music that you love next. Men at Work Down Under plays before 6 o'clock. Lizzo to be loved as well. As we get you ready for that England match tonight, will you be watching? The times are a bit annoying, aren't they? Because obviously it's over in the States, so it's like, you know, 9 o'clock our time, but I don't know, 4 o'clock their time, something like that. So yeah, England play Croatia tonight at 9 p.m. Good luck, England. I really want to play Three Lions, but I heard it on Breakfast this morning, and I heard it with Mike Harrison at 3 o'clock. Is it too early to play it again? I don't know. Let me know. What's at me? 01902-288-019. You can decide. 01902-288-019.
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3: Jeremy Clarkson has revealed he's battling an aggressive form of prostate cancer. In the final episodes of Clarkson's Farm, he tells his co-stars he's receiving treatment for the disease, adding he's expected to be fine but would be out of action for a while. Shrek 5 and Toy Story 5 have both been teased with release recently. In a first look at the fifth installment of the Shrek franchise, which are originally based off the 90s book by William Steig, we see everyone's favourite ogre Shrek and his family thrown in jail. Mike Myers, Cameron Diaz and Eddie Murphy all return to voice the three main characters. Elsewhere, Toy Story 5 has divided critics, but many have agreed that its message about the impact of technology is important. But the film has been met with mixed reviews, questioning whether the franchise needed another film. And Romeo Beckham had a run-in with the police after he was caught scrolling on his phone at the wheel of his Porsche 911 with a dog loose in the car. He's been fined £440 and has been given 3 points onto his license.
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Good luck to England tonight, 9 p.m. And, of course, playing Croatia. Our first match in the World Cup, isn't it? Then we've got another one, is it next Saturday, where we're playing someone else? I'm such a football fan, can you tell? I will be watching tonight, though, at 9 o'clock. This is Supergrass now. All right, on Gorgeous.

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3: Millions of England fans are gearing up for their opening game in the World Cup. They face Croatia in Dallas with kick-off at 9 p.m. tonight. The government's introduced a blanket extension of pub opening hours during the tournament. But the UK's national football lead, Cheshire's Chief Constable Mark Roberts, thinks it's a bad idea.
4: The more people drink, the more problems we can have, the more policing is required, which means taking people out of their normal communities to manage this. I think it could have been managed in a different way using existing processes.
3: The Prime Minister's insisting Andy Burnham could play a big role in the Labour government if he wins the Makerfield by-election tomorrow. Sir Keir Starmer says he wants the Manchester mayor in power despite his leadership ambitions. President Trump says the peace deal with Iran is not final. He says the US could go back to dropping bombs if Tehran doesn't behave. And heatwave conditions are being forecast for parts of the UK this weekend. Some areas will be hotter than Barbados, with temperatures set to hit 30 degrees Celsius. That's the latest from Radio News Hub. I'm David Hall.
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3: Heavy rain will spread from Northern Ireland into Scotland and Northern England this evening. Drizzle will affect southern and western areas. Clear intervals to the northeast, though. A low of 12 degrees Celsius.
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7: 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Hope you've had a good day. This is Craig Dane with Coldplay, Bruno and the Backstreet Boys now.

song for the sunshine next on Gorgeous Radio. Stardust, Music Sounds Better With You. It's going to sound brilliant. This throwback first from Mystique, and that was Bruno Mars, Nothing On You. It can only be Gorgeous Radio.

0: sounding good in the evening sunshine, if you've got it. It's actually quite nice out there, around here anyway. Thanks for choosing Gorgeous Radio. Stardust, Music Sounds Better With You. Just under 40 minutes to go, left off the show then. I'm not out of here. It's the Gorgeous Radio team meeting tonight. So I'm doing it from here because it starts at 7 and I won't be able to get home in time. And I must attend at 7 on the dot, so I'll be staying here a little bit longer. And all the team from the Gorgeous Radio presenter lineup, catching up really, and a bit of training to go through. We've got a few new things happening here at Gorgeous, and we all need to be trained for it. And then, definitely, it'll be finished by 9, ready for England playing Croatia. Sienna Spyro's next.
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3: What did NASA once send into space to help study movement in zero gravity? A jellyfish, a hamster, or a goldfish?
4: That is ridiculous. NASA sent either a jellyfish, a hamster, yes, or a goldfish into space. Well, practically, I think a goldfish would be a nightmare in space.
3: The water would be everywhere, wouldn't it?
4: I think any of those three things would be a disaster, yes, in space. I'm going to go hamsters.
3: Hamster, really?
4: Yeah.
3: I'd love to see a hamster on a wheel in outer space. That would be, but it's wrong.
4: Jellyfish.
3: Yeah. So NASA sent a jellyfish into space.
4: I don't believe this. What research have you done here?
3: No, they did. They sent it into space. So somewhere in space, there is genuinely a space jellyfish. This is true.
4: I'm struggling with that.
3: Well, you might be, but
4: I might go and check
3: is,
4: your research later.
3: Don't you dare.
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I feel like we needed this sing-along, you and me, for a Wednesday. Starship, and we built this city on Gorgeous Radio. Chill out time, 6 minutes worth. Gabrielle, Out of Reach plays next, and now Rihanna. His take of

0: what I think. There's a life out there for me because I don't see it in this country. Even though I'm 33 years old, I still feel that my life is in a different country. Do you know what I mean? I can see it in like Canada, New Zealand, Australia, even Greece, Portugal, Spain, basically anywhere but the UK. Oh, that's what I'm thinking is going to happen. I'm going to leave this country. I just don't know when. But do you know what? Family's keeping me here. Talking to you's keeping me here. Although technology's very good these days, I could be doing this show from like New Zealand and you would not even know. Of course, I'll keep you posted on my life movements and choices. Starships on the way. Sorry, no, that's a complete lie. Starships played. Let's go for Neo and Lewis Capaldi. Both next.
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Great song from Britney on Gorgeous Radio. This is Craig Dane on the big drive home. Well, it was. I'm off. I have to go because we've got the Gorgeous Radio team meeting imminent. Starts in 4.5 minutes and I cannot be late. Although if I am late, I do have an excuse. I've just been on the radio for 3 hours. So yes, I will see you tomorrow afternoon from 4 p.m. I'm sure I'll update you on how the Gorgeous Radio team meeting went. It is a lot of fun, our meetings. I do enjoy them. I'll leave you with George and Aretha. Have a good night.

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3: England are just hours away from kick-off at the World Cup. Thousands of fans have descended on Dallas and millions are expected to watch the game at home. Kick-off against Croatia is at 9 p.m. England legend John Barnes says Thomas Tuchel's team are one of the front runners.
4: When you are one of the favourites, you should do well. You should go far in the World Cup, and England have done that in the last two or three tournaments. Got to the semi-finals, got to the finals. They're a third or fourth favourites, which means that they should be getting to the semi-final, should be getting to the final, and they actually can win it. France, for me, are the favourites because they're the best team, they've got good talents, but England have got a great chance.
3: A final push for votes is underway in the Makerfield by-election. Polls open tomorrow in a contest which could determine who becomes the next Prime Minister. Donald Trump says the US agreement with Iran will be signed shortly. The President has hinted it could be as soon as tomorrow. And Harry and Meghan are to bring Prince Archie and Princess Lilibet to the UK next month for the first time in 4 years. It's not known whether they'll see their grandfather, the King. That's the latest from Radio News Hub. I'm David Hall.
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3: Heavy rain will spread from Northern Ireland into Scotland and Northern England this evening. Drizzle will affect southern and western areas. Clear intervals to the northeast, though. A low of 12 degrees Celsius.
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3: The Prince of Wales has wished England good luck ahead of their World Cup opener against Croatia. They kick off in Dallas in an hour. Millions of fans will be watching the game and possibly celebrating into the night as the government introduced a blanket extension of pub opening hours during the tournament. The UK's national football lead, Mark Roberts, thinks it's a bad idea, though.
4: The more people drink, the more problems we can have, the more policing is required, which means taking people out of their normal communities to manage this. I think it could have been managed in a different way. Using existing processes.
3: The Prime Minister's insisting Andy Burnham could play a big role in the Labour government if he wins the Makerfield by-election tomorrow. Sir Keir Starmer says he wants the Manchester mayor in power despite his leadership ambitions. President Trump says the peace deal with Iran is not final. He says the US could go back to dropping bombs if Tehran doesn't behave. And a former healthcare worker has been cautioned after trying to sell the medical records of the Princess of Wales. That's the latest from Radio News Hub. I'm David Hall.
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3: Heavy rain will spread from Northern Ireland into Scotland and Northern England this evening. Drizzle will affect southern and western areas. Clear intervals to the northeast, though, a low of 12 degrees Celsius.

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3: England are kicking off in their World Cup opener against Croatia in Dallas. Jude Bellingham has made the starting 11, having been picked over Morgan Rogers. England legend John Bard says Thomas Tuchel's team are one of the front runners.
4: When you are one of the favourites, you should do well. You should go far in the World Cup. And England have done that in the last two or three tournaments, got to the semi-finals, got to the finals. They're a third or fourth favourites, which means that they should be getting to the semi-final, should be getting to the final, and they actually can win it. France can be other favourites because they're the best team, they've got good talents, but England have got a great chance.
3: Donald Trump says the US agreement with Iran will be signed shortly. The president has hinted it could be done tomorrow. A final push for votes is underway in the Makerfield by-election. Voters go to the polls in a contest which could determine who becomes the next prime minister. UK inflation's defied expectations and remained at 2.8%. Economists predicted it would rise to 3%. And Britain's driving test backlog will remain until autumn 2027. The current wait for a test is 22 weeks. That's the latest from Radio News Hub. I'm David Hall.
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3: Heavy rain will ease in the north throughout the morning. Hill and coastal fog with drizzle will affect southern and western areas. Meanwhile, hot sunshine in the southeast, a high of 27 degrees Celsius.

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2: What did NASA once send into space to help study movement in zero gravity? A jellyfish, a hamster, or a goldfish?
3: That is ridiculous. NASA sent either a jellyfish, a hamster, yes, or a goldfish into space. Well, practically, I think a goldfish would be a nightmare in space.
2: The water would be everywhere, wouldn't it?
3: I think any of those three things would be a disaster, yes, in space. I'm going to go hamsters.
2: Hamster, really?
3: Yeah.
2: I'd love to see a hamster on a wheel in outer space. That would be, but it's wrong. This
3: is actually a jellyfish.
2: Yeah. 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
3: I don't believe it. 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
5: 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Alex cooks a mean Jalfrezi. 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
3: US officials have revealed details about the peace deal with Iran. The 14-paragraph memo includes an end to fighting, an agreement that Iran will never have a nuclear weapon, and a $300 billion redevelopment package. President Trump says the country needs to rebuild.
4: They've had much more than $1 trillion worth of damage done. There'll be 15 to 20 years to rebuild what they have right now. So they have to behave themselves. If they're not behaving, they get hit again.
3: The Prime Minister's insisting Andy Burnham could play a big role in the Labour government if he wins the Makerfield by-election. Sir Keir Starmer says he wants the Manchester mayor in power despite his leadership ambitions. A former healthcare worker has been cautioned after trying to sell the medical records of the Princess of Wales. At least one member of staff tried to access Kate's notes while she was a patient at the London clinic in 2024. And England have kicked off in their World Cup opener against Croatia. Harry Kane scored a penalty in the first 12 minutes. That's the latest from Radio News Hub. I'm David Hall.
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3: Heavy rain will ease in the north throughout the morning. Hill and coastal fog with drizzle will affect southern and western areas. Meanwhile, hot sunshine in the southeast, a high of 27 degrees Celsius.
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3: An agreement to bring about an end to war in the Middle East could be signed in the next 24 hours. Donald Trump insists the peace deal will be signed shortly. US officials have revealed details about the agreement. The 14-paragraph memo includes an end to fighting, a commitment that Iran will never have a nuclear weapon, and a $300 billion redevelopment package. The president has praised the leadership in Tehran.
4: But they have a new group of leaders that I think is smarter. I think they're very smart. I think they're far less radicalized. I think they're really good. They love their country.
3: A final push for votes is underway in the Makerfield by-election. Voters go to the polls in a contest which could determine who becomes the next prime minister. UK inflation's defied expectations and remained at 2.8%. Economists predicted it would rise to 3%. And England have kicked off their World Cup campaign. They're taking on Croatia in Dallas. At half-time, the score was 2-2. That's the latest from Radio News Hub. I'm David Hall.
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3: Heavy rain will ease in the north throughout the morning. Hill and coastal fog with drizzle will affect southern and western areas. Meanwhile, hot sunshine in the southeast, a high of 27 degrees Celsius.
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1: 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Is the sound of mates enjoying even more of this? Is the sound of mates getting home instead of here? 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
3: Good morning. England have exploded into their World Cup campaign, beating Croatia 4-2 in a thriller in Dallas. This, the reaction from that fourth and final goal from fans celebrating in Manchester. Two goals came from Harry Kane, a third courtesy of Jude Bellingham, and the final one from Marcus Rashford. England now prepare for their next group fixture as they aim to carry that momentum forward. In other news this morning, US officials have revealed details about the peace deal with Iran. The 14-paragraph memo includes an end to fighting, an agreement that Iran will never have nuclear weapons, and a $300 billion redevelopment package. And Olivia Atwood says women mustn't be embarrassed about checking for breast cancer. She's teaming up with Breast Cancer Now to push for earlier self-checks. That's the latest from Radio News Hub. I'm Dave Cronin.
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5: Heavy rain will ease in the north throughout the morning. Hill and coastal fog with drizzle will affect southern and western areas. Meanwhile, hot sunshine in the southeast, a high of 27 degrees Celsius.

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3: England have opened their World Cup with a commanding 4-2 win over Croatia in Dallas. Harry Kane scoring twice before Jude Bellingham and Marcus Rashford wrapped it up. Fans endured scorching queues outside the AT&T Stadium, but were rewarded with a breathless end-to-end opener. In other news this morning, the United States has signed a deal with Iran to extend the ceasefire by 60 days and reopen the Strait of Hormuz. President Trump says Tehran had little choice but agree to the framework.
4: They've had much more than $1 trillion worth of damage done. They'll be 15 to 20 years to rebuild what they have right now. So they have to behave themselves.
3: And the Duke and Duchess of Sussex are to bring Prince Archie and Princess Lilibet to the UK next month for the first time in 4 years to mark the one-year countdown to next year's Invictus Games in Birmingham. That's the latest from Radio News Hub. I'm Dave Cronin.
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7: 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Meanwhile, hot sunshine in the southeast, a high of 27 degrees Celsius.